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1: Open up, man.
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1: The girl next door, you know?
2: Man.
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1: We only love. 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

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So if our time is running out, day after day, we'll make the mundane a masterpiece. Oh my, my, oh my, my love, I take one look at you, you're taking me up.

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